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0: Nooit alleen, Joe Beck en Lea. 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Goeiemorgen, jy net ingeskakel met naam van die skoene met jou Sunrise Shake-up Show. En ek kyk so vinnig na die verkeer. Ek moet sê, ek is nogal verbaas op 'n Sondagoggend. Hier en daar so 'n paar probleempies. Kom ons kyk gou wat het gebeur daar op die N2 lyk of daar 'n ongeluk was. As ons begin op die N2 inbound direction westbound, there's a stationary vehicle on the N2 inbound at ramp from the N3 north right lane closed. Drive carefully. And then there's a crash that occurred. That's on the N2 outbound, direction eastbound. The crash on the N2 outbound after ramp to Makassar Drive, M9. Expect lane closures, drive carefully. I'm not sure when that happened because everything was smooth until a couple of minutes ago. Strange for a Sunday morning. Then on the N2 inbound direction westbound, roadworks on the N2 inbound at Hulati Drive, left shoulder closed, drive carefully. That's the only problems I can see at this stage. Otherwise, must say everything runs smooth, but it's Sunday, so it's not supposed to be a busy morning at this time of the morning. But if you drive and you do come across anything, please let me know on a WhatsApp line. That is 021-100-6936. I've got some great music still happening. It's just tune in.
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3: Good morning, good morning. It's the Sunday Morning Breakfast Run with me, Morne Mundi, and it's always a pleasure and an honor and a privilege to be with you on air, glorifying the name of God as it is. Our scripture today comes out of Romans 12, verse 2. It says, "Do not conform to the patterns of this world, but be transformed by the renewal of your mind. Then you will be able to test and prove what God's will is. He is good, pleasing, and perfect will." That's a scripture that's it's a mouthful, but it's a scripture that really imparts something incredible to us. So in a short while, we're just going to listen to Amy Grant greet the day. We're going to have Jeanne Jean. She's going to give us a little bit more about Romans 12:2. And then, as always, as I said a little bit earlier with Fanny, we're going to go through Lamentations today. And just about, almost 20 minutes past 6, quarter to 7, as always, die woord uit die Bybel uit, van my kant af, wees vreesloos en beheer van my gedagtes deur die Heilige Gees is ons thema, and news out of the Christian community, interesting stuff happening all around the world, Gen Z, shocking spiritual hunger, unfortunately it's not always the Christian things that they go after. And then kids, just after the news,

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1: Growing up, and even to this day, I struggle with a desire to just want to fit in. Maybe it was my upbringing, my cultural background, or just getting called out for doing or saying the wrong thing at the wrong time. But somewhere along the way, I figured that the best way to live this life is to just fit in. Standing out seemed too risky. What if somebody says something to me or about me? Or what if I lose my friends or my influence? I'd rather just fit in and do what everyone else is doing. There's a word for this. It might be one of the heaviest words we have, conformity. Maybe it's just me, but I think it's so easy to allow external forces like culture, circumstances, and other people's opinion to shape us. All you have to do is go on social media and you'll see it. It's actually pretty ugly. But there are other places where these forces are a lot harder to see. The places we go, the people we hang out with, the things we look at, all have a way of influencing us to conform and fit in. But as followers of Jesus, would he want us to live a life of conformity? There's a clue in Romans 12:2. Paul writes, "Do not conform to the pattern of this world, but be transformed by the renewing of your mind. Then you will be able to test and approve what God's will is, his good, pleasing, and perfect will." As followers of Jesus, we're not meant to conform. We're meant to transform. Literally, we are called to transform. And in order to transform, we need to start with our minds and our thoughts and take them to Jesus and ask him to transform them and us. There's a timeless saying about our thoughts. You become what you think about. Everything that was created in this world was created twice. First, it was created in someone's mind. Then it was created in reality. Thoughts become things. A thought can influence our beliefs, and a belief can influence how we feel about things, and our feelings can influence our actions. Our actions are what are creating the things around us. That's how thoughts become things, which means new thoughts can lead to new things, and better thoughts can lead to better things. And when we do this over and over, it leads to a complete transformation. When we're transformed by the renewing of our minds through Jesus and his word, it will help us test and approve what God's will is. And I think we'll discover that God's will is not for us to be conformed to this world. Instead, he wants us to transform our lives

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3: And here we go through the Bible with Lamentations, and the Bible Project is going to give us more about that. And I want to encourage you that if you want to do great Bible study, go look at the Bible Project's the stuff that they've got on their website. Is just, it helps you incredibly when you do Bible study and stuff like that. It really, it visualizes it. So they give you pictures. There's even little video clips about, you know, overviews of the Bible as we do it here on a Sunday morning as well. But without any further ado, let's listen to them giving us about Lamentations.
4: The Book of Lamentations, it's a unique book in the Old Testament that contains five poems from an anonymous author who survived and is now reflecting back on the Babylonian siege of Jerusalem and the destruction and the exile that followed. Remember the whole story from the Book of 2 Kings. The fall of Jerusalem and the exile was the most horrendous catastrophe in Israel's history up to this point. So remember, God had promised Abraham the land. He'd given David victory to make Jerusalem Israel's capital. And from David came the royal line of kings. You had God's presence there in the temple, and that's where the priests maintained the rituals of Israel's worship. And after 500 years of all of this history, in the summer of 587 BC, the city fell to Babylon. It was all decimated and gone. And so the Book of Lamentations is a memorial to the pain and confusion of the Israelites that followed this destruction. Now, the lament poems found here are not unique in the Bible. There's lots of them in the Book of Psalms. And these biblical poems of lament, they do a number of things. They're a form of protest. They're a way of drawing everybody's attention, including God's attention, to the horrible things that happen in this world that should not be tolerated. They're a way of processing emotion. So in these poems, God's people vent their anger and dismay at the ruin caused by people's sin and selfishness. And these poems are a place to voice confusion. Suffering makes us ask questions about God's character and promises, and none of this is looked down on in the Bible. Just the opposite. These poems of lament give a sacred dignity to human suffering. And so these human words of grief that are addressed to God have now become part of God's word to his people. The design of these five poems is very intentional. It's part of the book's message. So chapters 1 through 4 are called acrostics, which means alphabet poems. Each poetic verse begins with a new letter of the Hebrew alphabet, which is made up of 22 letters. Now, this very ordered and linear structure, it's in stark contrast to the disorder of the pain and the confused grief that's explored in these poems. So it's like Israel's suffering is explored A to Z and is trying to express something that is inexpressible. Chapters 1 and 2 each have one verse per letter, giving them a really similar design, but the themes are very different. So chapter 1 focuses on the grief and shame of a figure called Lady Zion. The poet personifies the city of Jerusalem as a widow, also called the daughter of Zion. And she sits alone. She's bereaved of her loved ones, devastated. No one comes to comfort her. It's a very powerful metaphor. And then Lady Zion speaks. She calls on the Lord to notice her fate. And through this image, the poet, he's showing that the city's destruction brought a level of psychological trauma on the Israelites that can only be expressed as the experience of a funeral and the death of a loved one. Chapter 2 focuses on the fall of Jerusalem and how it was a consequence of Israel's sin and was brought about by God's wrath, which is a key word in this poem. Now, it's important to remember that in the Bible, God's wrath is not spontaneous, volatile anger. The biblical poets and prophets, they use this word to talk about God's justice. So Israel had entered a covenant agreement with God, and for centuries they've been violating it by worshiping other gods, perpetrating injustice, oppressing the poor. And so, yes, God is slow to anger, but he eventually does get angry at human evil, and he will bring his just anger in the form of punishment. In the case of Jerusalem, this involved allowing Babylon to come and conquer the city. And so this poem is acknowledging that God's wrath is justified, but this doesn't keep the poet from lamenting and asking God to show compassion once again. Chapter 3 breaks this design pattern by having three verses per letter, so it's the longest poem in the book. And the voice is that of a lonely man speaking out of his suffering and grief as a representative of the whole people. And what's interesting is that this chapter is full of language that's drawn from other parts of the Old Testament, from the laments of Job and from other important lament psalms and even from the suffering servant poems in Isaiah. And the poet sees his hardship as a form of God's justice, like chapter 2 said. But paradoxically, this is what gives the poet hope. And it leads him to offer the only hopeful words in the whole book. Because of the Lord's covenant faithfulness, we do not perish. His mercies never fail. They're new every morning. How great is your faithfulness, O God? So I say to myself, the Lord is my inheritance. Therefore, I will put my hope in him. So the poet reasons, if God is consistent enough to bring his justice on human evil, then he'll also be consistent with his covenant promise to not allow evil to get the final word. And so for this poet, God's judgment is the seedbed of hope for the future. Chapter 4 goes back to the same alphabet structure as chapters 1 and 2, and it's a vivid and disturbing depiction of the two-year siege in Jerusalem. And it contrasts how things used to be in Jerusalem of the past and how terrible they became in the siege. So children used to laugh and play in the streets, but now they beg for food. The wealthy used to eat lavish meals, but now they eat whatever they can find in the dirt. And the royal leaders used to be full of splendor, but now they're famished and dirty and unrecognizable. And the anointed king from the line of David has been captured and dragged away. So the poem's power comes from the shock of these contrasts, and it's exploring the depth of the suffering that Israel brought on itself. Now, the final poem is unique because it breaks the design pattern. It's the same length as all of the other alphabet poems, but the alphabet order is gone. It's like the poet can't hold it together anymore, and his grief has exploded back into chaos. The poem is a communal prayer for God's mercy. Israel begs God not to ignore their suffering or abandon them. And the poem offers a long list of all of the different kinds of people who were devastated by the fall of the city. They ask God not to forget these people, and they lament on behalf of others, giving voice to their pain. Suffering in silence is just not a virtue in this book. God's people are not asked to deny their emotions, but voice their protest, to vent their feelings and pour it all out before God. The book ends with something of a paradox. The poet acknowledges that God is the eternal king of the world, but also that Israel's circumstances make them feel like God is nowhere to be found. And so the final words of the book leave this tension totally unresolved. It asks, "Unless you've totally rejected us," and the book ends. The poet doesn't offer a nice, neat conclusion, much like our own experiences of pain and suffering. The story of the Bible doesn't end here, but this very important book shows us how lament and prayer and grief are a crucial part of the journey of faith of God's people in a broken world. And that's what the Book of Lamentations is all about.
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2: 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En oor 'n klein rukkie, net so kwart voor 7 se kant, met julle die woordeel wees vreesloos in beheer van my gedagtes deur die Heilige Gees. Ek gaan met julle praat uit Romeine 12 vers 2, 2 Korintiërs 10 van vers 4 tot 5 en Filippense 4 vers 8. Gaan die skrifte wees wat ons uit gaan werk vanoggend. Dan natuurlik die nuus net so by 7 uur se kant daar op die Christian Community. The Anglican Church in South Africa has made a declaration against the xenophobic actions that's in South Africa. Here in Cape Town, the Senate got together, but I'll give you more about that 7 o'clock. Then kids, just after the news, it's Kids Corner time, and it's Adam, Abram and Sarah. Abram and Sarah and their story and how they and how God blessed them with a son as well. Then I've got something interesting just about 7:30, an interesting Christian impact slot that I'm giving you. Israel's messianic revival that's been happening slowly but surely, and it was prophesied and it's starting to happen in Israel. People are turning to Christ. Incredible things happening there, and Rajan Yar and Jeff Morgan is going to give us more about that. Then as always, soos uitgewoonte gaan Pastor Kobus Brouwer saam met ons wees, 8 uur se kant gaan hy saam met ons hier wees en met ons die woord deel. Hy is van Jubilee Life gemeente, natuurlik, soos ons altyd weet, hy is van hulle saam. Dit is die gemeentes wat hy in mekaar gesit het. Kom met ons, let's listen to some great music. Andy Park, Unshakable.
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2: This is the news read by Mornay Mundy. On July the 11th, the Diocese of Cape Town in the Anglican Church of South Africa passed a resolution at its synod expressing deep sorrow and heartfelt apologies to brothers and sisters from across the African continent who have experienced fear, rejection and hostility within South Africa, and affirming that foreign nationals are valued members of Christ's body and cherished members of their diocese family. South Africa at the last census in 2022 reported 2.4 million international migrants within its borders, but the number is thought to have risen since then due to a multitude of factors, including groups seeking asylum from other African nations, experiencing conflict, climate-related hardships and unrest. The government has recently acknowledged failures concerning border control practices, but has urged the people against violence and attempts of establishing violent control. Despite this, the country has experienced a vast moving campaign of nationalism, resulting in riots, looting and the death of at least 4 foreign nationals in recent weeks. The resolution calls for the recent wave of xenophobic violence against foreign nationals to be stemmed, replaced by the knowledge that diversity enriches the church. The Synod of Diocese of Cape Town has now joined its voice to call for order and peace, affirming the need for the real and complex immigration challenges to be allowed to be addressed fully, justly and within the framework of the Constitution of the Republic of South Africa. This charge invited the Synod to consider

0: economies. What would it look like to restore the dignity of migrants as those who, just like us, are made in the image of God? Amnesty International is criticized for branding the Christian Institute and others as anti-rights organizations. Listen to what Reyes Cornell is reporting.
1: The Christian Institute has reaffirmed its commitment to be salt and light in the public square after Amnesty International UK branded its work anti-rights. In its briefing, A Growing Threat, Amnesty claimed to have identified a network of groups targeting the rights of women and LGBT plus people, including Christian charities, pro-life organizations, and gender-critical campaigners. And it accused the Institute of fostering moral panic and posing a threat to human rights protections. But following widespread criticism, Amnesty withdrew the report. Our director, Kieran Kelly, told Premier Christian Radio that the CI remains unapologetic and unbowed.
2: Their fixation seems to be people who don't like or who push back against gender ideology, people who push back against abortion, people who are unwilling to see free speech criminalised through a conversion practices ban. And we tick a number of those boxes. We've got over 60,000 supporters, nearly 65,000 supporters around the UK and the Republic of Ireland. We're supported by around about 5,500 churches. I don't think our supporters hear of something like this and think, oh, I'd better think twice about supporting the Christian Institute. They understand what we stand for. We stand for biblical truth, and that biblical truth playing out in society.
0: The shocking spiritual hunger of Generation Z. Let's listen to what Billy Hallowell is reporting.
3: You are tackling a topic that's very important to me, and it has to do with young people, truth confusion, where we are in the culture right now. And you are the co-founder of the Verity Collective. We're going to talk about a lot of those topics here in the next few minutes. But for those who don't know, what is your movement and what are you trying to accomplish?
4: Yeah, thanks so much. Well, our movement, like you said, is Verity Collective, and it is to bring the truth of Jesus Christ to this generation. We believe that there is a lot of confusion and noise in this world for them, and we want to bring them back to the one and only truth, which is Jesus.
3: I love that. And, you know, a lot of these young people watching them, I mean, I'm 42 now, so I think back 20 years to what I was thinking, what I was experiencing, what I was feeling. I think back even, you know, 12 years to turning 30 and kind of going in as a young parent into my 30s. And I'm watching so many young people face these insane obstacles because they've been told that they can believe or think whatever they want, that the truth is relative, that they can sort of just navigate life however they choose and that it's going to work out well. Well, it feels like they're realizing that's not true. And so they've hit this wall. What opportunity do you feel is out there right now for Christians to reach these young people with the truth? Because it feels like they're craving it.
4: Yeah, I 100% agree. It's what we're hearing when we are on campuses and on the streets from this generation is they are craving the truth. They just don't know what it is because they've been told to define it for themselves. So when we ask them what is truth, they literally will sit there on camera and it'll take them minutes to try to decide because they have been told truth is objective. You can define your own truth. And yeah, that's we're seeing that too. They just need to be pointed back to the truth.
3: I love that. Where can people go if they want to get more information on what you're doing?
4: Yeah, our socials are veritycollective.co. And then that's the same with our website, www.veritycollective.co.
3: Thank you so much for your time. Appreciate it.
4: Yeah, thank you so much for having me.
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2: Kids, here we go. The story of Abraham and Sarah.
3: This is Abraham, and this is his wife Sarah. This is the story of God's promise to them and their faith. At the beginning of their story, their names were Abram and Sarai. One day, God spoke to Abram. Go from your country, your people, and your father's family. Go to the land I will show you. We don't know if Abram had ever heard God speak to him before, and it was definitely going to take a lot of faith for Abram to leave everything behind and follow God's voice. But before Abram even took a single step, God made an amazing promise. I will make you a great nation. I will bless you. All nations on earth will be blessed because of you. And just like that, Abram and Sarai went. Their journey took them to all kinds of places. Cities, deserts, even other countries. Whenever they stopped, instead of building a place to live, they just put up their tent. While Abram was looking out at the desert sand and the starry night sky, God spoke to him again. I will give you all the land you see. I will give it forever to you and your family who comes after you. I will give you so many descendants that like the dust of the earth, they cannot be counted. But that didn't make sense to Abram. He said, you've given me no children. You've given me no descendants of my own. God said, look up at the sky. Count the stars if you can. That's how many children will be born into your family. Then God said Abram and Sarai should change their names. Abram was now Abraham, which means exalted father. And Sarai was now Sarah, which means princess. God was making a covenant with them. A covenant is a promise that lasts forever. Even if we change and the world around us changes, a covenant with God never changes. Then God said, about this time next year, your wife Sarah will have a son. Sarah was listening at the edge of the tent. When she heard what God said, she laughed. She said, can an old woman like me have a baby? Especially when my husband is so old? God said, why did Sarah laugh? Is anything too hard for the Lord? Sarah was afraid, so she tried to deny it. She said, I didn't laugh. But God said, no, you did laugh. Sure enough, a year passed, and Sarah was pregnant. Sarah was 90 years old when she gave birth to their son. And Abraham was 100!

0: Sarah said, God has brought me laughter. All who hear about this will laugh with me. And so, they named their son Isaac, which means he laughs. And to celebrate how God kept his promise, Abraham and Sarah threw a huge party. Abraham and Sarah were not perfect. They both had trouble believing God's words. They both made lots of mistakes. But they trusted God even when it didn't make sense to them. They stayed faithful to God, and He was faithful to them. And their family grew and grew and grew into a whole nation called Israel. And thousands of years later, God would promise another son to a couple named Mary and Joseph. And through their son, Jesus, all the nations of the world would be blessed. But that comes later. And I can't wait for you to hear that story.
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5: Yes, now I'm going to give you something special. Israel prophesied a messianic revival that is beginning in Israel. And Rajar Nyar and Jeff Morgan are going to chat about this. And incredible things that are happening. People turning to Christ in Israel. The true Zionists are actually seeing and starting to believe in Jesus Christ. Some incredible stuff happening. Let's listen to them.
6: Is the veil starting to be lifted in Israel? Is the messianic revival amongst the Jewish people described in Romans 11 beginning? Well, Jeff Morgan is a messianic Jew who very publicly shares his faith in Yeshua with his fellow Israelis. And here's what he had to say in the latest episode of Radical Revelations. Take a look.
7: Something's happening within the religious community today that hasn't been happening really since, I would say almost since the first century. I'm in Jerusalem, right? And I'm interviewing people and this gentleman pulls me aside and he says, "Can I talk to you?" He said, "I need to tell you that your videos and other ministries have had a massive impact on my life and I've become a follower of Jesus. But don't take my picture, don't put me on video because I still live in the Jewish community. But I just wanted to let you know that a buzz is going on right now in the Orthodox community." And I was blown away. And that's not the first time I heard that. But when he told me that, I was like, nothing else could have happened today with my day in Jerusalem. And that right there made my entire day. But we see a lot of Orthodox Jews not necessarily leaving Orthodoxy, but accepting Jesus as their Messiah while still staying Jewish and still saying, I'm on the streets all the time. And I'm a secular Jew with a very, very Jewish upbringing. But when the Orthodox Jew goes out on the streets and shares the same message, imagine what's going to happen. Yes, we stay Jewish. Now, what's the climax of this whole story, right? They will look upon the one who they've pierced and mourn for him as one mourns for an only son, Zechariah 12:10. Paul says all Israel will be saved, right? And we know, how did the Gentile world get saved? Magically, right? Lucky charms? No. People went from person to person to person to person all throughout the world to share the gospel with all nations. That's how the Gentile world came to faith. It's not going to be any different with the Jewish people. And now that we see the gospel returning to Israel, what does Satan hate the most? The fulfillment of God's promises. And what is the climax of this whole story? That the Jewish people come to faith in Jesus. And if Satan can entice enough Christians to hate the Jews will continue to stay away from their God and from Jesus. And it's working. But at the same time, Christian groups, Bible-believing Christian groups, are rising up against that in love and support for Israel. So one of the ways that I battle that is I take those Christian comments from my YouTube channel, Highway 53, and I take them on the streets and I say, this is what real Christians think of you. I love you. I pray for you. I pray for your salvation. I pray for your protection. I pray that anybody that comes against you is destroyed and that they come to faith and love you too, just like we do. I read these comments to them and they weep. That's what they think about us? Yes. So don't follow YouTubers. I mean, don't believe YouTubers. Don't believe Instagrammers. Don't believe me. I'm on YouTube. Believe the scriptures. Open the Bible and see what it says. If it says the people of Israel's waywardness disqualified them from being in the land, disqualified them from being the people of God, then you have a case to make. But the Bible never says that. And the Jewish people never were God's chosen people because they observed his commandments. They were his chosen people because he chose them to show his strength and his love when they couldn't fulfill it, which shows us his grace and mercy to humanity.
6: Amen.
7: When you can't, I can. The difference between Israel and the rest of the world is that the story of the people of Israel is put on display for the world to see. Imagine if that was your life put on display, Raj, or my life, or the person who hates Israel's life put on display for the world to see in a book for generation to generation for generation to see and witness. You think they'd consider that person a hero? No way. They would be despised and rejected and hated, just like the Jewish people are today. So it's Satan working in the hearts of people, convincing them that if they can make the Jewish people hate them, Satan's won. And so we have to fight against this battle against good and evil, not against people, but against ideas, against philosophies and theologies. People are swayed very easily by a passionate speaker. I'm one. But don't believe me. Go into scripture and check it out. Paul says something very clear in Romans 9 through 11 about the salvation of the Jewish people. Why would he be willing to give up his own salvation so that his people would be saved? Why would they need saving? Why would he even do that if they already had their own thing going, leave the Jewish people alone, which is another form of I would say, spiritual persecution. Leave them alone. We don't need to talk to them. You know, so we can make a great case against replacement theology. We can make a great case against why people, hate the Jews. But
6: that's what I'm saying, Jeff. We're going to have you back on. I'm not just saying this, like literally six more times. All right, let's end here because, we could talk for a lot longer.
7: Yep.
6: Whenever I go to Israel, whenever I used to lead trips to Israel, I would every once in a while get this goosebumps on the back of my neck and be like, oh my gosh, I can so clearly see the fingerprints of God in this moment. You're like, you're just a bro, you're doing your thing. And then all of a sudden you're like, wait a second, am I like in the story? Like, you know, it's almost like, wait a second, like, is the Red Sea parting? Am I here? And then you have these moments where you're like, you read scripture and you're like, I'm seeing this. I'm part of this. Like, this is happening. Like the Valley of the Dry Bones. And you almost start crying. Like, this is like, God, like, why am I so blessed to be one bajillionth part of this tapestry that you're weaving? So I guess maybe my last question, Jeff, is like
7: such a good
6: more
7: point.
6: Emotional. Like, what is it like to feel like, wow, Yeshua, like you picked me to be a part of this?
7: Man, what? I've never been asked that. That's a great question, Raj. It humbles me like you couldn't believe. You have no idea how many times I say in my mind, I am horribly underqualified for the job he's given me. And I can see why that makes sense. Because anytime somebody comes to faith, I immediately say, thank you, Lord. You used me for that. This wretch that hurt people, that idol worshipped. When I was an idol worshipper, I gained citizenship as a Jew to Israel. Imagine that, as an idol worshiper back in 2003. But, you know, the fact that he chose me after the life that I chose humbles me like you couldn't believe. And it also gives me a sense of responsibility that I really need to know what I'm talking about. And so I'm continuously in the book. I'm continuously studying with scholars. I'm continuously reading. And if I go on the streets and somebody challenges me and I don't have a complete answer for that, I'm going to go research it and study it and make sure that I'm filled up by it. And so it's very humbling, but you hit on something that I literally have thought of. I'm in this story. Oh my goodness. And yes, tears of joy, tears of sorrow for what I did to against God and against Jesus. But it just gives me that much more gratitude for the grace that he showed me. And honestly, I still don't wrap my head around it really, actually, what he's chosen for me. Because honestly, I wouldn't have chosen it myself. But I told him, you died for me. I'll live for you. Whatever you want me to do, I'm sure you'll give me the heart for it. Just keep doing that so I can keep doing your work.
6: 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And again, the whole purpose of this channel is to provide you testimonies that will deeply and profoundly encourage your faith.
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2: 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The person with the most posts wins the 65-inch Samsung Smart TV. Another TV will also be rewarded for the best post or story. Get creative, get posting, and make this winter a winning one. Ek wil net weer onthou, Pastor Kobus Brouwers gaan so van 8:00 se kant af saam met ons hier wees. Kom ons luister na heerlike musiek en loof en prys die Here se naam. Casting Crowns met God of My Days.
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0: A big thank you to Monet Mundi on your Sunday morning breakfast show. What a blessed time it was on your Sunday morning breakfast run. Good morning, Helderberg. 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
0: Good morning. I am Cleopatra Kadzunge, here with your news at 9 o'clock. In your top story, the government has officially launched the implementation of its National Police Reset Agenda, targeting 140 high-crime police stations across the country. Speaking at a meeting with Provincial Community Safety MECs in Mpumalanga, Acting Police Minister Feroz Kachalia said the stations will receive enhanced resources, infrastructure upgrades, and stricter oversight. He says the reforms will strengthen crime intelligence, detective services, and community policing to combat organized crime and rebuild police public confidence.
2: This is the time for the country to look ahead, to build a police service that fully expresses the values, the aspirations of the South African people. And we are now in a moment that requires a rethink about the kind of police service we want to build in the decades to come.
0: Meanwhile, EFF President Julius Malema says there can be no real freedom without municipalities that deliver basic services. Launching the party's 2026 local government manifesto in Limpopo, Malema pledged to build corruption-free municipalities that restore dignity to communities. The manifesto includes practical commitments to improve water, electricity, roads, and healthcare.
3: The collapse of our municipalities is not just about broken pipes, potholes, refuse collection, water and electricity supply. It is about the lived experience of our people. This commitment are commitments which the EFF will pursue with discipline and determination.
0: In other news this morning, a new mining industry study warns South Africa must fast-track mining modernization to remain globally competitive. A consultant at the Research Institute for Innovation and Sustainability, Ashley Miller, says aging infrastructure, skills shortages, and slow technology adoption are weakening the sector. She says stronger collaboration between government, industry, and research institutions, increased investment in innovation, and faster adoption of advanced technologies is vital to secure the future of South Africa's mining industry.
4: The competitive edge is increasingly being determined by what happens above ground rather than the mineral wealth that a country has. Our competitors are investing heavily in digitization and automation, critical minerals and beneficiation. It attracts a lot of investment. The lesson for South Africa is if we want to make progress, we need to move.
0: And now your sports update and Commonwealth Games. Team South Africa surged ahead last night with stellar performances in the winning swimming events. Pieter Kitsia captured South Africa's second gold medal, shattering the game's record with an electrifying 24.18 second finish in the men's 50-meter backstroke final. Teammate Ruud van Rennen claimed bronze in the same race. Earlier, Nathan Hendricks won South Africa's first gold. Your top story in this hour was Feroz Kachalia begins the rollout of the National Police Reset Agenda. Let's take a look at today's weather. In the Strand, a maximum of 22 degrees and a minimum of 7. The same for Gqeberha, Stellenbosch, a high of 21. And Cape Town, a maximum of 19 degrees. For your Helderberg News and Weather, I'm Cleopatra Kadzunge.
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0: Out of My Head by Khaled featuring John Mayer. Before that, Selena Gomez with Bad Liar. What a confession. Good morning. You are listening to your Feel Good Sundays. Welcome to the show on this beautiful Sunday morning, 12 minutes after 9. Do say hi on the WhatsApp line. Connect with us, 021-169-36. In your music this morning, of course, Coldplay is on the way with Adventure of a Lifetime. Duke Dumont with Ocean Drive. And then we'll bring things back home, DJ Kosha and Jimmy Nevis. With Love Is All We Need. Also on the way, Kygo and Ava Max with Whatever. All this and more on your Feel Good Sundays. Good morning. Looking for unbeatable meat specials? 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

0: Whatever on Helderberg FM 93.6. Good morning. If you've just tuned in, you are listening to your Feel Good Sundays. We're sitting at 28 minutes after 9. Coming up in our first Feel Good Chat of the morning, we talk about Netflix's most hated man and a very popular show on Netflix, a South African one actually, that's become one of the most watched Netflix shows of this season, which is quite the achievement, especially putting, you know, South African talent on the map. Maybe you've watched it, but here's a heads up for me. It is not a family show. So yes, this is not a recommendation for you to sit the family down and watch the show. Don't do that. Let me know on the WhatsApp line if you have an idea of what show I'm talking about. 021-169-36. Coming up, we do have a song by Adele, a classic called Hello, and then Queen Living on My Own after this.
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0: It was Britney Spears with Womanizer on Heidelberg FM 93.6. And honestly, if you've watched a show called The Polygamist on Netflix, that song pretty much sums up Jonah C. Gomorrah. Now, earlier I gave you a bit of a clue and I said we'll be touching on a bit of a show, right? And it has an actor who is being deemed right now, in a jokingly way, the most hated man on Netflix. Without spoiling too much, not recommending the show, it's definitely not family friendly, but Jonasi is a serial cheater, manipulator, and somehow when you watch the show, you think, no, this can't get any worse with this man, but it does. You watch shows and you see characters that aren't the best at the beginning seemingly evolve and become better people, but no, until the end of the show, he just stays the same, if not even worse. Now, this has brought up so much conversations, you know, around this film, around men and how they treat women and so many things, you know, within marriage and relationships. But here is something very interesting, you know, that's happened to the man who plays Jonasi. His name is Stumo Ishtali. So in an interview with CNN, they asked him this.
1: Do people approach you as Jonas and have issues with you?
2: Yeah, I'm still being called. Yeah, it's weird because
3: still, it just came out. You're gonna be. Yeah.
0: So yes, they've asked him, do people have issues, you know, with you for the character that you play? And yes, and I've heard this so many times. He isn't the first actor to play a villain and have people absolutely hate him for it. And this got me thinking, what even is that actually? Well, psychologists say it's something called a parasocial relationship. That's when you spend too much time, you know, watching shows with these characters, that your brain starts treating them like real people. You are not able to separate the art from the artist. So when a character is, you know, playing a villain, these emotions can spill onto the actor. There's actors that have been harassed after playing a certain villain or a certain character, and maybe, you know, your favorite actor was killed by someone, and then you see them out on the street, they're just having a good time, and you just take it all out on them, not being able to separate the art from the artist. But hey, if you're the actor, it's kind of good in a sense, you have played your character just too well. So yeah, that's what I thought about when I heard what's happening to Stumo, who plays the most hated man on Netflix right now. If you've watched the show, let me know what you thought. 021-100-6936. It's a big win for South Africa in terms of like film and just Netflix shows overall. Here is a song, R.E.M. with Man on the Moon.

0: It's Paxton, Where Are You Now? Before that, Mariah Carey, Without You. We're sitting at 2 minutes away from 10 o'clock. And you're listening to your Feel Good Sundays. Coming up, Danny Kaye with Brown Eyes. Michael Bublé, Nobody But Me. A song by Conan Gray on the way as well. Maniac. And then some Harry Styles with Satellite. 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

It's Conan Gray, Maniac. And welcome to the second hour of your Feel Good Sundays. 10 minutes after 10. Good morning. It is Cleopatra Kadzinge here with you. Before this, we had Michael Bublé, Nobody But Me. Coming up in this hour, we will, you know, get to enjoy your moment of reflection. That

0: is when we pause, take a breather, and do some reflecting, just trying to become better people for the week ahead. And of course, it will be inspired by a special quote. Stay tuned for that moment in your music. Harry Styles with Satellites. A local vocal, Ilandre with Binabeta. And then Simon Webb, After All This Time. And then we have Tyler with Is It Love? And in some music news about Tyler, she dropped her new album this Friday called A Pop. It's a blend of Amapiano, R&B, and Afrobeat. So it's definitely one to listen to. I had a listen and I'm quite impressed. She definitely doesn't disappoint. It has 14 tracks and it also includes her rendition with Liquid Deep, their take on Fairy Tale. Let me know if you know that song. If you do need a reminder, I'll be sure to play a snippet of it later. But coming up, it's Harry Styles after this.
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0: is Tyler with Is It Love on Helderberg FM 93.6. 28 minutes after 10. And also, this just reminded me of an interview I heard her do about the song. She did mention the song is a bit toxic. It does touch on like toxic relationships. And she mentioned how when you in a toxic relationship, there's a lot of fighting, a lot of screaming, a lot of shouting and arguing. And because of all that intense energy, it's almost viewed as intense passion and love. And this also had me thinking about a few relationships I'd seen along the way, not my own, but when a few people are in toxic relationships, all that fighting, and you wonder, why don't these two just break up? But it seems as though these two forces are bound to stay together. They don't want to leave. So I definitely understood what Tyler was talking about when she said all that toxic energy, and it almost feels as though it's because of that these two must stay together. They are so in love. It's intense. It's passionate. Mm-hmm. If you agree with this, let me know on the WhatsApp line 021-100-6936. Tyler was saying, is it love if you don't cry, if you don't fight? 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

0: Carson and Sick Ick with Cooped Up, Return of the Mac Edition. 20 minutes away from 11 o'clock and it's time for us to enjoy your moment of reflection. That's when we pause and do some reflecting, just trying to become better people for the week ahead. This week's moment of reflection is inspired by a simple but powerful reminder that says, do something today that your future self will thank you for. We often spend so much time worrying about the future, thinking about tomorrow, that we forget that tomorrow, the future, is actually shaped by what we do today. It's influenced by today, by right now. So maybe it's drinking more water for you that your future self will thank you for. Your future self will thank you for going on that walk, going to see that doctor, having that therapy session, reading a few pages a day of that book, saving a little more money, right? Putting some stuff away for the savings. In this economy, we definitely need to. Maybe your future self will thank you for finally making that difficult phone call, or finally taking the first steps towards that goal that you've just been putting off. You've been procrastinating, feel good family. Now listen, the future isn't built overnight, but it's those small choices that we make, and that is something that your future self would thank you for. It's as simple as making your bed in the morning, because when after that long days of work, you come back to an already made bed that's already waiting and ready for you. So yes, this week, this Sunday, I want you to ask yourself one simple question. What can I do today that my future self will be grateful for? 021-100-6936. You can share your thoughts with us on the WhatsApp line. Coming up, Celine Dion with That's the Way It Is. We're sitting at 18 minutes away from 11 o'clock.
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0: It's the Bangles. Walk like an Egyptian. Walking like an Egyptian made easy, right? After listening to that, I know exactly what to do and how. This was released in 1986 from the album Different Light. Speaking of that year, coming up in the next hour on your Sunday Soul Triple Play, we will be visiting that year, 1986. Three hits from that year and era. Stay tuned. Coming up right now, we have Armand Joubert with So Gone, Dean Lewis, Stay Awake, and then a track by The Weeknd called Heartless after this.
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Sam Felt featuring Jake and Anita with Mi Amor. This one's catchy. We like it. You're on Helderberg FM 93.6. 11 minutes after 11 on your Feel Good Sundays. And we're down to our final hour of the show. Coming up will be your Sunday Soul Triple Play 1986 edition. I was having a chat with a friend recently and she was just telling me something is a bit off about the winter of 2026. She's like, where's the rain? Where's the cold? Where's the rain and the cold? I also did something very wintry this week. I made soup before, but this was soup. It had the beans, the samp. I threw in some

0: a soup mix, some carrots. It was legit soup. I've never made legit soup. I've always been privileged enough to have aunties and, you know, my mom who really cook up that soup. So I felt very adult in this moment, like I'm making soup in winter. But anyway, back to that conversation. If you can agree with my friend that something's off about this winter, it's not as cold, we're not really enjoying that much rain, let me know on the WhatsApp line 021 100 69 36. At least some things are back to normal. The kids are back at school. Term 3 is in full swing and as of next week, and yeah, back at work, things are normal. Monday is on its way. 12 minutes after 11, coming up, more hits after this.
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0: Teaching the world how to spell fun, Pitbull and Chris Brown with FUN. 25 minutes off day 11 and you are still listening to your Feel Good Sundays. Listen, speaking of Chris Brown, he's been making headlines after pleading guilty to a fray over a 2023 nightclub incident back in London. Now, a fray is a UK legal term that basically means Chris Brown has pleaded guilty to using or threatening violence in a way that makes others fear for their safety. There are more serious charges that were dropped and he'll be sentenced in October. That's just a reminder that no matter how famous you are, like, no one is literally above the law. And some would say it was, you know, it was bound to happen for Chris Brown. It's about time, you know, so much controversy around the star despite how much great music he does make for his fans. Hey, it's time for a serious moment, and that is your Sunday Soul Triple Play. That's when we visit a specific era, and yeah, we have made our way down all the way to the year 1986, when at the beginning of the year we started in the year 2006, so we should be proud of ourselves. So yes, in today's edition, today's 1986 hit, we're gonna start off with Lionel Richie with Dancing on the Ceiling. And this classic, Crowded House, Don't Dream It's Over. Also on the way, another 1986 classic, Papa Don't Preach, Madonna. Let us know what you think about today's Sunday Soul Triple Play 1986 edition, 021-169-36 after this.
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Crowded House, Don't Dream It's Over, Lionel Richie, Dancing on the Ceiling. We've just enjoyed three hits from the year 1986. It was your Sunday Soul Triple Play. Coming up, Ed Sheeran, Photograph, and Taylor Swift, Before I Say My Goodbye.

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0: be Helderberg FM Gold with Marianne. Do show her some love when the time comes. She'll be taking you back in time with those golden classics and hits. You don't want to miss it. Coming up, Sam Smith, Baby, You Make Me Crazy. I'll be leaving you with that. Thank you so much for tuning in and choosing your feel-good Sundays, made possible by Cherry Somerset West, where you'll find unbeatable deals, a beautiful range of new Cherry SUVs, and a service that aims to exceed every expectation. 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Goodbye.
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0: Here for you.

And that was All I Want by Easy Freak. And before that, we had Andrew Sutton with Broke. Thank you so much to Cleo for making us feel good on this Sunday. And the weekend's winding down and it's time for Gold. I'm Rihanna and I'm here to take you back in time. So for the next 3 hours, we're going to time travel together to the golden days. Yes, I'm playing you the classics. The songs that never fades, the ones that make you sing along. Let's make Sunday golden right here on Helderberg FM Gold.

The Look by Roxette, and before that we had John Lennon with Just Like Starting Over. 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If you have any special requests, I will be playing them between 2 o'clock and 2:45, so do send me your request or a nice voice note. Maybe you want to send somebody a special classic song. The WhatsApp number in studio 021 100 69 36, and I'm here for you. Next up, let's sing along to this golden classic, Cotton Fields by Creedence Clearwater Revival.

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Welcome, you are tuned into Golden Hulteberg FM 93.6, where I play you the classics. So today's time travel song of the day is a golden classic sing-along. It only took three words, that's all it took. Stand By Me by Ben E. King. He was born in 1938, American soul and R&B singer and songwriter. He left the Drifters, walked into the studio and gave the world Stand By Me. That bass line, that voice, warm, steady like a hand on your shoulder. It was written in a songwriting session with Jerry Leiber and Mike Stoller, and Ben sang it about friendship, about love, about having someone when everything else falls apart. 60 years later, it's still in movies, still at weddings, still getting us through and letting you know I'm here for you, right here on Hulteberg FM Gold.

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0: And that is Float On by Floaters. And before that, we had Suicidio by Phil Collins. Welcome, you tuned into Gold on Helderberg FM 93.6 with me, Mariana. And it's time for a golden moment for today. And I was thinking, let's give tribute to Johnny Clegg. He was born 7 June 1953 and he passed away on 16 July in 2019. He was a British South African musician, singer, songwriter, dancer, anthropologist and anti-apartheid activist. He brought us great music throughout his life and inspired so many musicians to go for their dreams. Right after this, I will be playing you Johnny Clegg, Scatterlings of Africa.
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0: And that was Blondie with The Tide Is High. And before that, we had Bee Gees with How Can You Mend a Broken Heart. This is Gold. You tune into Helterberg FM 93.6 with me, Mariana. I hope you're having a wonderful, wonderful, sunny, spectacular day, and that all your stress is just out of the window. And let's just forget about this stress. I saw yesterday, it's 5 months before Christmas, and I couldn't believe that. But let's not be tense. Let's live in the moment. And yes, it's almost 1 o'clock, and that means it's time for your news.
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0: The police arrest the suspected mastermind behind a DA candidate's murder, and Rais Mzansi and the Good Party nominate Sarah Mabotsa as their Tshwane mayoral candidate. Good afternoon. I am Mariana Kaiser with your 1 o'clock news. We begin with the top story this hour. Police have arrested a 37-year-old man believed to be the mastermind behind the murder of DA councillor candidate Sinvuya Duyokwe. She was shot dead last month after voter registration activities in Dunoon, Cape Town. Investigators believe Duyokwe was targeted after refusing to continue paying extortion money. Police spokesperson Andre Trout says the suspect was arrested yesterday during a joint intelligence-driven operation in Parklands after allegedly evading capture. The suspect is expected to appear in the Cape Town Magistrates Court tomorrow on murder and extortion charges.
2: Deep investigation revealed that the victim was targeted for extortion. The investigation has not concluded yet. Our detectives are still pursuing all avenues, and we are hopeful to bring suspects to court.
0: Rais Mzansi and the Good Party have announced Sarah Mabotsa as their Tshwane mayoral candidate ahead of the 2026 local government elections. Mabotsa, the city's mayoral committee member for economic development and spatial planning, was unveiled in Montana, Pretoria. The parties described her as an ethical leader committed to protecting public funds and serving residents. She remains committed to fixing city finances and driving economic growth.
3: I want to make sure that I provide a good service delivery to the residents of Tshwane. I want them to know that this particular MMC can be able to change the lives of the South Africans. So to all the fellow residents of Tshwane, I'm saying here, I want another opportunity, another 5 years. Please let me vote.
0: The Gauteng Department of Health says its treatment time guarantee program is improving access to surgical care across public hospitals. The department says 1,074 surgeries and clinical procedures had been completed as part of the 4th Mandela Month surgical marathon, achieving 81% of its target. Spokesperson Steve Mabona: the department aims to complete all 1,326 pledge procedures by the end of this month.
4: The system gives real-time visibility of patients awaiting surgery, improving theater planning, utilization, and early intervention where delays occur. Hospitals have accelerated access to surgery while maintaining patient safety.
0: Yemeni officials, Western diplomats and analysts says the country is edging towards the resumption of a more than decade-old frozen conflict. This comes as attacks on Saudi infrastructure and shipping by Iran-aligned Houthis test the patience of the kingdom and the Yemeni government forces that it backs. Houthi and Yemeni government forces have in recent days built up along a front line spanning the Houthi-controlled northwest of Yemen, running from the Red Sea coast to the Saudi border. Houthi forces have also threatened a blockade of the Red Sea. Moving over to sports, in soccer news, the 2026 Women's Africa Cup of Nations gets underway today in Morocco, with a record 16 countries participating, competing for continental honours and places at the 2027 FIFA Women's World Cup in Brazil. The four semi-finalists will qualify automatically, while losing quarter-finalists will battle for two intercontinental playoff spots. Biyana Biyana are among the favourites, alongside 10-time champions Nigeria and hosts Morocco. Today, Group A matches take place as Algeria face Senegal in the opening match. Before Morocco take on Kenya this evening, Biyana take on Tanzania tomorrow evening in Group B. And finally, a new tuberculosis research project led by Stellenbosch University is developing an AI-powered diagnostic tool. Combining chest X-ray analysis with a simple fingertip blood test, the ADCAT project aims to improve TB detections, particularly in resource-limited communities, by reducing false positive results while maintaining accuracy. Researchers say the innovation could speed up diagnosis and treatment for thousands of patients. Clinical trials involving about 1,000 adults will take place in South Africa, Namibia, and the Gambia over the next 3 years. Your top story in this hour. The police arrest the suspected mastermind behind a DA candidate's murder. Now looking at your weather forecast for tomorrow. Helderberg and Grabouw will have afternoon showers with a minimum of 9 degrees and a maximum of 16. Stellenbosch and Cape Town, strong winds and clouds are expected with a minimum of 11 and a maximum of 18 degrees. For Helderberg FM News and Weather, I am Mariana Kaiser.
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0: Now let's take a look at your traffic. There is free-flowing traffic. Everything is looking good out there. But if you are going to the beach today, there is a slight traffic in Beach Road and in Fishhook and in Camps Bay. So please have extra patience. And if there's anything on the roads that I need to know about, please do send me a WhatsApp on 021-100-6936. 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

0: And that's Dancing on the Street by Martha Reeves. And before that, we had Meat Loaf with I'll Do Anything for Love. And of course, Simply the Best by Tina Turner before that. Welcome, you tune into Helterberg FM 93.6. I'm Mariana. This is your gold show, and I'm playing you the classics. And you know whose birthday it is today? Today's Mick Jagger's birthday from Rolling Stones. He was born today in 1943, and he was the lead singer and co-founder of the Rolling Stones, rock frontman for 6 decades. How awesome. And I'm going to be playing you I Can Get No Satisfaction right after this, so pump up that volume because I know you know it, and sing along and get ready for the week. So you flipped the switch, you gave the pipe just one more tighten, you even watched a YouTube tutorial, and somehow the lights still won't work and the floors flooded. 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

0: And that's Aretha Franklin with Respect. And before that, I'd Paul Young with Wherever I Lay My Hat. Welcome, you tuned into Golden Halterberg FM 93.6 with me, Mariana. It's 28 minutes to 2 o'clock already, and it's that time of the day that we talk about the time travel of our music charts, and we are doing July of 1975, and the charts sounded like this.
1: Like a rhinestone cowboy.
0: That was a big hit in 1975, Glen Campbell with Rhinestone Cowboy. And then we have the Bee Gees, Jive Talking. Stay tuned on Gold right after this.
2: Some mornings, the world feels uncertain. The sky turns, the road changes, and then there's that feeling. The quiet grip of the road beneath you, the calm in every turn. 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And somewhere between the first drop of rain and the road ahead, you realize you've fallen in love. 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

0: And that was Bee Gees with Jive Talking. And before that, we had Glen Campbell with Rhinestone Cowboy. So that was our charts today for 1975. Yes, and I hope you're having a good day. After this, I'll be playing you the Mamas and the Papas by Monday Monday and the Beatles with Can't Buy Me Love. Now walk away this winter with a massive TV giveaway from GAC. 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

0: Don't Stop Me Now, Dear Queen. And before that, we had Bruce Springsteen with Atlantic City. Welcome, you tune in to Golden Hulsberg FM 93.6. I'm Mariana and I'm excited. This is your time to shine. And we're starting with the first dedication. This voice note is from Rian. Let's listen to this one.
1: Speel vir Alex, sy 15e verjaarsdag vandag. I love a rainy night by Eddie Rabbit.
0: Thank you so much. Sorry, I cut off that first part of the voice. He just said thanks for the great show. It is my big pleasure, and happy birthday to Alex for your 15th birthday. And I'm so proud of you for already listening to the classics. I see a bright future for you. So without any further ado, I Love a Rainy Night by Eddie Rabbit. Enjoy.

And that's Eddie Rabbit with I Love a Rainy Night. And again, happy, happy birthday to you, Alex. I hope that you will have an amazing, amazing day. And thank you for listening to the classics right here on Helderberg FM Gold with me, Mariana. So my requests are here and I'm so excited. Hierdie enetjie, hi Mariana, wat 'n mooi dag. Een van die volgende, asseblief. Nou, hierdie een is speciaal vir Elsa Senior. En jy kry twee liedjies, want ons maak die reels en jy was heel eerste. So hang on Sloopy met the McCoys en Hitching a Ride deur Vanity Fair. Geniet het.

And that's Vanity Fair with Hitching a Ride. And just before that, we had the McCoys with Hang On Sloopy. Welcome, this is your gold show in Helzburg FM 93.6 with me, Mariana, and I'm bringing you the classics. Thank you, May, for this beautiful message. She says, I'm playing lovely music. And it's my pleasure. It's my pleasure. Every Sunday, 12 to 3, I'm bringing you the classics. And she wants to hear The Great Pretender. Let's do it. Turn up your volume and sing along. This is Queen with The Great Pretender.

And that's Gypsy Girl by David Scoble. This is Gold, but you know that already, and I am playing you the classics. We've got 25 minutes left together, and this is your time to shine. So any last requests, send me a WhatsApp on 021-100-6936. This next message is from Garen. He says, we're listening to and enjoying your show. Well, this is my greatest pleasure. I really love doing this show every single Sunday, and thank you for all your support, Garen. This is especially a song for you because you're such an amazing person. I love your energy, and keep that up. This is for you by Bill Withers, Lean On Me.

0: That one was specially for Garen. And remember, I'm always here for you. Just lean on me. By Bill Withers. Hope you're having a lovely day. This is Gold and I'm bringing you the classics. This next voicey, let's play it. It's from Richard.
1: The classic for this afternoon is by the Hollies. That's My Desire. Or The Air That I Breathe. Or He and Debbie, He's My Brother by the Hollies. Thank you so much and thank you for the lovely show.
0: It's my great pleasure, and I'm thinking let's do The Air That I Breathe by the Hollies. Enjoy.

0: The Air That I Breathe by The Hollies. Thank you so much for that request. This is such a classic Sunday vibe song, and I love it. Let's listen to this next voicey.
1: Hey, Marianne, Leslie.
0: Hey, Leslie.
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0: Thank you so much.
1: Listen, I think my sister's listening in at Guildford in Surrey. If you can play Harvest Moon by Neil Young, that would be awesome, if you can. But a lovely shot, the song that's playing now. I mean, oh man, oh, great music, man. I love Sunday afternoons.
0: Thank you so much, Leslie. I really love that voicey. I just had to play it for everyone. Thank you for always tuning in. And I must say, since you requested this a few weeks ago, I've been obsessed with this song. I'm actually busy learning it on the guitar because it's so easy. But Harvest Moon, what a lovely song. This really, really calms me down. And it's not that I'm in love with anyone at the moment or I'm thinking of anyone when I hear this song, but do yourself a favor, and if you ever tense or having a tense day, then this is your go-to song to be calm. So put up that volume, sing along, Harvest Moon by Neil Young.

And that was Neil Young with Harvest Moon. Thank you for that one, Leslie. So just remember, when you are stressed, when life gets heavy, that is the go-to song to just calm down. The next one, especially for Ruan. Thank you so much for tuning in. Thank you for all your support all the time. I want you to put the volume up really loud and sing this one. I want to know what love is by Foreigner.

I Want to Know What Love Is by Foreigner. Love is music. Love is you messaging me your special songs. Thank you so much. Love is all around us. These days, I've been thinking when I get angry or when anything happens or you want to get upset, maybe the answer for everything is to treat it with love. And whatever that means to you, let's just keep spreading our love. So the next request, let me see which one is this. This is especially for you. Yes, this is Glenda, and she's got great taste in music. Thank you so much. I'm sorry I've been struggling to find all your favorites, but then you said, can I please just play anything from Dr. Victor and the Rasta Rebels? So this is the one song that always played on radio when I was little.

0: So yes, give me hope, Mariana. We can always change it, because I'm here to give you some hope, and I hope that you'll have an amazing, amazing week. So right after this, I'm going to be playing you that song, Dr. Victor and the Rasta Rebels, Give Me Hope, Johanna, right after this.
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And that's Dr. Victor and the Rasta Rebels with Give Me Hope, Joanna. And I'm Mariana, and I'm always here for you to give you some extra hope. And I'm going to leave you with George Michael's song Faith. So I'm going to leave you with some faith as well for this week. And just like that, our gold runs out for today. But that's the magic of gold. It never fades. Love to everyone who sent requests and dedications. I couldn't fit them all in today, but keep them coming for next time. Same place, more classics. I'm Mariana. Take it easy. Be kind to yourself. And when life gets loud, throw on one of these songs and just remember how good this felt. See you next week, same time, for the classics. Very excited. 12 to 3 every Sunday. Gisela's up next with Sunday Resets. Enjoy your week and have faith.

0: And that's Waterloo by ABBA, The Drifters, right after this with Under the Boardwalk. Gisela up next with Sunday Resets.
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2: 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Welcome to it, and it is some good vibes coming through your speakers this afternoon. It is Gisela, and I'm sitting with you until 6 today. Thank you, Mariana, for a wonderful golden hour there, hours. I see the WhatsApp lines have been very busy. It's great to see that. Thank you for tuning in with Helderberg FM, and I thought I'd kick it off with an old one from Whitney Houston, but an ever so classic. I am every woman, leaving you with the two ladies today between Mariana and myself before we have the next one on, which will be Elton Jack.

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0: It has just gone 5 minutes past three. There are some good tunes lined up for you today. What do we look at for the first hour? I am with you until six later this afternoon. It's a beautiful, beautiful sunny day out. We always get a bit of a heart-to-heart chat around 25 past three. And then 10 to four, we're looking at Strandloper episode 93 we have today. And on the other side of that, we have from 4 to 5, our song request hour, which is usually an absolute blast. But for now, a little bit of Tyler coming your way, a little bit of Alex Warren, and maybe an Afrikaans Enikie, Ou Gevoelens. Bit of James Morrison with You Gave Me Everything, and some Miley Cyrus on the back end.

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1: Yo, that's a...
2: I is between 4 and 5 when the song request hour comes up. So be looking forward to that. But for now, until 4, some good vibes, good tunes coming through your speakers today. And then, of course, we do have a bit of a heart-to-heart discussion. It's usually inspirational. It's usually regarding the weather. Today's topic is definitely a little bit controversial. We are going to be chatting later at about 3:25 about Ozempic. For now, Secrets, Miley Cyrus. And after that one, I've got a little one from Beyonce coming your way, Break My Soul.

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1: Welcome to it. It is Sunday Reset with myself, Gisela. And I thought let's do a bit of a controversial topic today. Okay, so let's talk about something everyone's whispering about, but not many are talking about honestly. That is Ozempic. All right. Originally, Ozempic was created for many people managing type 2 diabetes, but lately it's been trending for something else, like weight loss. Suddenly, it feels like it's everywhere. Social media, celebrities, everyday conversation. But here's the thing. When something medical becomes a trend, it shifts from being just health to something much bigger: perception, pressure, and personal choice. We're going to talk a little bit about this after the next song. I just want you to know that this is a topic of conversation and I remain neutral with this topic. All right. Beyonce with Break My Soul as promised. On the other side of this, we'll continue our Ozempic topic.

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0: Different perspective, no judgment zone. On our topic of Ozempic, which is our segment 2, I have 3 segments for you today. So this, we have one more after this. For some people, it's life-changing. It helps them regain control over their health, their confidence, their bodies. For others, it raises questions. Are we chasing quick fixes? Are we putting pressure on ourselves to look a certain way? And then there's the most important layer. Not everyone's journey is the same. Health looks very different on everybody. Confidence looks different on every person. So maybe the conversation isn't right or wrong. Maybe it's about awareness, intention, and making informed choices. All right, that being said, we will chat about segment 3 after Nothing Else Matters from Chloe.

0: last part of Ozempic, segment 3, bringing it back to you. At the end of the day, trends will come and go, right? But your relationship with yourself, that is lifelong. Whether someone chooses Ozempic or the gym or a slower, more natural journey, the real question is, are you doing it from a place of self-love or self-pressure? Because the most powerful glow up is the one that starts from within. So do what feels right for you, but make sure it's rooted in love and not in comparison. That being said, I think a lot of it, this is my opinion coming in, everything else I said before that was neutral. I think that the self-love is quite a big thing today. We're doing a lot to please others or to try and fit the mold of the world. And I think a lot of the introspection is missing because everyone's thoughts and bodies and heights and lengths and everything is different. So do what works for you. As long as you're doing it out of self-love, it's not going to feel like something that you're always falling short of.
1: 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Yeah. For you.
0: I think that loving yourself is often more harder or more difficult, shall I say, than loving others. Because we put so much judgment on ourselves. Yeah, that's my 10 cents put in there. Back to the vibes. We got a little bit of Miles Smith coming up. And then Summer in the 70s. Beautiful one from Maroon 5 and a bit of Justin Bieber. And 10 to 4, we're going to be looking at Strunk Looper episode 93. For now, heaven from

0: 70. Rubber Duck with Summer in the 70s. And of course, before that, we had Miles Smith with Heaven. First time I heard that one, really like the lyrics to that one. Carla, you in agreement there with me. I'm downloading that on my road trip playlist. That is for sure.
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0: And now I leave you with Maroon 5 with Cole.

Justin Bieber with Daisy. Such a nice, happy song that is. It's just gone 10 minutes to 4. Why is the time going so fast today? It's unbelievable. I do have song requests coming through. We do have our song request hour, which is between 4 and 5. Clearly, that starts at 4. But for now, we have Strandloper episode 93. If you have thought about a song request, you're welcome to send it to me in the meantime. I will catch you on the other side of 4 o'clock. And you can send it to 021-100-6936. Keeping the vibes coming your way today, but for now, Strandloper episode 93.

I believe that is a good way to kick off Song Request Hour. That started at 4 o'clock this afternoon. It's just gone 5 past 4. Welcome to it. You've just tuned in. You are with myself, Gisela, and we call ourselves the Sunday Reset Show. But this is the Song Request Hour. All right. Got them coming in strong. Our crew from Gordon's Bay, Yella is gesond. I believe that was a little bit of what that rooibos tea in the pot of water with honey and lemon and not garlic. Freshly sliced ginger, nee? That is a baie goeie recept. If you've got a bit of a cold coming on, a bit of sore throat, that is a wonderful recipe just to keep everything going and keeping it strong and healthy. And of course, it is all natural. It's all natural stuff from the earth. And it's mostly things that we have in our house. All right, Ina. Hi, Gisela. Vandag is die Gordon's Bay team weer volledig, want Elsa is weer gesond. Hier is 'n paar keuses en so jy het altyd 'n paar lekker keuses. Hierso, jy sê vir my baie dankie en groete met a couple of John's emojis and heart emojis going there. I love my Gordon's Bay team. If you're from Somerset West, Grabow or any other side of the world, Strand, Afrikaans, English, doesn't matter. Send your song request in to 021-100-6936. But for now, dit is Snotkop met Cool Swiss Quiz Kombuis. Double play, dan is dit Baby Makes Her Blue Jeans

0: Yes, of course, a baby makes her blue jeans talk. If we know that one, I think it does give away our age a little bit. But you know what? That doesn't make a difference. Whatever the music is, I always said it transcends any age, any gender. It transcends absolutely everything. Okay, May, your message reads, "Hello, Gisela. Thanks for being with us." And then you've given me a couple of choices here on songs. I'm going to grab the first choice, and of course I'm going to give you a double back to back, and then the second choice, but we won't tell them yet. So for now, we have this one. Of course, Hellfire from Mango Groove.
1: Way back, O Fifi, Hellem Town. Way back, O Fifi, Sophia Town.

And then, of course, May said Mango Groove, Hellfire. And then we follow up with a song lyric called Flowers. Miley Cyrus. Love the choices, May. Thank you for tuning in. You got to tune, you got to turn it up, okay? And dance to it now. That's how it works when you send your song request. Enjoy.

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2: Keeping the vibes coming your way with the Song Request Hour. 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Let me know who the artist is and what the song's name is. Maybe give me a backup choice. If we've got it, we will most definitely play it for you. Keeping the tunes coming your way with One Republic called Bones.

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0: Yes, we feel a lot in our bones. It's all dependent on our age, right? Switching it over to Afrikaans 1018. Roxane.

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Okay, that being said, we go back to our song request hour. And Elsa did send a couple of requests before, but unfortunately we did not have that on our database. However, we do have this one. Nice vibe, Juanita in Snotkop.

0: daar is 'n lekker enetjie Elsa. 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
0: Of course, non-stop song requests coming your way. We are keeping that exact vibe going. Switching over to English, call some people. I'm sure you'll know this one. I do, which kind of says how old I am, I think. Anyway, send me your song request to 021-100-6936. Let me know who the artist is and what the song is. If I've got it, I'll play it. We only have song requests until 5. It is 36 minutes past 4. Welcome to it. It is Sunday Reset with myself, Gisela.

such great requests coming this way. Such lovely tunes taking me down a bit of memory lane. Keeping it local with Jeremy Loops and this town with Black Mambazo.

And of course, we have got Tommy that says, hello, klink lekker nice. Music, asseblief. En jy, Timmy, Tommy het gevra vir Timothy van Karika. Ouma 2 weke by hom gekuier, nou weer terug by die huis. 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Karika Kesenkamp met Timothy. Timothy. We've actually had this one before, I remember. Enjoy. I

Love that one, Tommy. And of course, we have Les, one of our avid listeners. Sorry I didn't have those other tunes. I do know them very well. We just don't have them on the database. So we will go with the good old... Still remains a classic, absolutely. Kalahari Rian with Elvis Blue.

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1: You're so welcome, Liz. You said thank you for the song. It's always a great classic. It's always one to go to. Elvis Blue, an absolutely phenomenal artist there. Of course, we have one coming in here from Elsa. This song needs no introduction. I think it does have a long introduction. Golden Earring. Radar Love. Of course, there's a little build-up with Golden Earring, so I'll leave this one to you. Enjoy the drums.

such a great one, that Golden Earring, Radar Love. Thank you for that song request. It's been an absolute blast, but the song request hour is not over. It is about to go 5 to 5. If you've just tuned in, welcome to it. You've tuned in to Sunday Reset with myself, Gisela. Last one is from Leroy. Bless Bridges met Sproeikies Kom Terug. 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

0: sproet gesit, daar die reboge, jou oe se, ja ek verlang.
1: That is our song request hour. It is just gone 5 o'clock. That has just been concluded. That is all the song requests for today. Thank you for taking part. It's been an absolute blast. Every song is special. Sometimes I don't get to hear all the lyrics. It's been a busy day here today in studio with myself, Gisela, on Sunday request hour. If I did not get to play your songs, I hope I did get to play most of them. Please tune in next Sunday, same time, 4 to 5, ready with your song request, and you can send it to 021 100 6936, and let's see if we can play it for you. Thank you very much for opening the doors, and some I've actually gone and downloaded on my playlist. Songs I didn't know, because as DJs, radio DJs, we don't get to know all the songs. Taking it over now to, there's a bit of a mashup between Armin van Buuren, Matto Max and Teddy Swims with Easy to Love. But before I leave you with that one, let me just explain what are we doing for the next hour. So at around 25 past 5, it's Guess the Artist. You are always so good with Guess the Artist. So, and I will play a snippet of their music, and you get to send me a WhatsApp and get two guesses on who the artist is, and you get the triple play of that artist's song. So three of their songs back to back. We do delve a little bit into the history and find some interesting facts on the artist, but as promised, how about you Easy to Love with Matto Max, Armin van Buuren, Teddy Swims. Behind that one, I've got a little Afrikaans one from Brendan Paper, and followed up with the Shania Twain. Stay tuned, good music still coming your way.

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0: 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And you're in the running. The person with the most posts wins a 65-inch Samsung Smart TV. Another TV will be awarded for the best post or story. So that's two TV giveaways. Get creative and get posting and make this winter a winning one. Mystical Magic with Benson Boone. After this one, I'll play your guest, the artist, and let's see if you can guess this week's one.

0: Welcome to it, Sunday Reset with myself, Gisela. It's just gone 22 minutes past 5. And of course, it is time for us to guess the artist. I trust you are sitting by and you have your phone in your hand, and our contact number is 021-100-6936. That's a WhatsApp number. You're welcome to reach us there. I am going to give you a whole of 5 seconds. I'm really trying to catch you up. That's what I'm trying. That's what I'm trying to do every week. But a week has gone by, week after week, and I have absolutely never, ever caught you out. Okay, I've taken one of their less famous or well-known songs. It is a synth pop group. All right. Yes, we always go back to around 80s, 90s. That is exactly spot on in the time. So are you ready for it? Let's go ahead and give you your 5 seconds. Right. Guess the artist. Send that to me on WhatsApp 021-100-6936. Betek is jylle so flink en so slim, you give me the artist and you actually give me the song title as well. You have 2 chances, send that to me on WhatsApp, it's just a whole lot of fun. And we will play, keep the music playing for now. And then at around 5:30-ish, we will play a triple play of this synth pop group.
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0: Of course, some good local tunes coming your way. Martin Bester with Anders. And then, of course, we are going to play your teaser. Are you ready for it? I've got a different song from this synthpop band. If you know who this artist is, please go ahead and send me a WhatsApp on 021-100-6936. Here goes your 5 seconds. Okay, I could not do more than 5 seconds. I think that was a whole of 3 seconds because that song is a little bit iconic. If you know the artist and if you know the song, please go ahead and send that to us on the WhatsApp line. That is 021-100-6936.
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0: I do have some guesses coming through as yet, but nothing is 100%. But perhaps with this piece of snippet, I think it's going to be spot on. So I'm going to leave you with Sam Tompkins with Die for Someone. Beautiful, beautiful song. And then on the other side, we will reveal the guest artist. So please go ahead and send me your guesses.

right, it's official. First time this year, 2026, where all the guesses are incorrect. I felt like I've achieved something. I don't really think I have. All that I've achieved is that no one has really guessed well. Or jylle weet, maar jy stuur net nie vir my die boodskap nie. Okay, so German synth pop group, they originally were named after one of their own songs. They went by a sci-fi film inspiration and they wrote tracks with hidden meanings. So interesting. The lead singer Marion Gold was born Hartwig Siebaum and the keyboardist Bernhard Lloyd was born Bernard Goldbling. Okay, all right. So that is quite a bit of a tongue twister. They took the new name from Jean-Luc Godard's 1965 black and white science film fiction. Here is the band. I don't want to give that name now because then you're going to know who they are. Undeniably Alphaville. And the first song we're going to kick it off is called Sounds Like a Melody. And we'll follow that one up with the Victory of Love, but a little bit of information in between too.

sounds like a melodies, and they're absolutely, I think it's an iconic tune. Okay, we have coming up now, Big in Japan. The phrase Big in Japan refers to a sarcastic saying used by struggling artists to pretend they are famous overseas when they are unsuccessful at home. Well, I did not know that. Okay, and then Forever Young is quite an interesting song. I don't have it on the lineup today, but that song is very interesting. It was noted that Forever Young is actually a very sad song about the fear of dying and the passage of time. Forever Young hit the top of TikTok Billboard charts in 2024, exactly 40 years after the initial release. So who said the old things can't find their way onto TikTok? Anyway, for now, Big in Japan. So now we all know what that phrase means, Big in Japan. I really didn't know. Apparently never too old to learn.

Lovell with Big in Japan. Very interesting how the song was written. Marion, the song writer, said, I was thinking about writing the lyrics for the song. I had an appointment with my dentist, and I had this rhythm of the bass line in my mind as I was walking along. I created a lot of verses for Big in Japan on my way to the dentist. I had a couple of friends, and we were living under very serious conditions in West Berlin at the time. Basically living on the street, and some of our friends were drug addicts. They lived in the heroin scene around the Berlin Zoo, and I started to write about them. This song is about that drug scene in the late 70s. It's a fictitious story about a pair of lovers that are trying to get away from the drugs, but they never succeed. They imagine themselves in a kind of a dreamland where they are drug free, but they never succeed in getting there. It's quite a tragic story. Okay, well, I never thought Big in Japan was about that at all. I just saw Japan and Japanese people and Japanese customs, and that's all I saw for that song. All right, next one we have is Victory of Love. And of course, I have a listener. Sergio, they are my guys. Yes, with the Depeche Mode era. I totally agree with you. I am with you on that one.

0: That is a victory of love from Alphaville. That wraps up our triple play. Did you know that at the start, the members couldn't actually play traditional instruments well? They relied entirely on synthesizers and drum machines. And of course, if you heard the story of a big in Japan, you would have heard that he actually, the sound came into his mind as he was on the way to the dentist. I can just imagine him sitting in the dentist chair and having that whole download of that song while he was sitting in the dentist chair. So who says when you're going about your day you cannot be creative? Alphaville is such a famous German synth pop band known for their original names, their unique beginnings, and somewhat dark themes. They were formed in 1982. Their original band name before they were called Alphaville was Forever Young. And then they renamed themselves after a sci-fi film. So a little bit of interesting information there. I thought that was a good one for this week. I know all of you sending WhatsApps and going, great triple play. And absolutely, it is taking us back to the good old vibes. Okay, that being said, it is nearly time for me to wrap up. I see Elton Jack has stepped in. Big smiles all ready for your Sunday serenade with Elton Jack. And I see the sun's going down a little bit later. It used to be about 5:45. So when Elton Jack steps in, that is when the sun sets. For now, let's keep the tunes coming your way.
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0: Zed Marin Morris, Gray, in the middle. Sat on the stage.

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0: And of course, I've had a couple of nice messages here. I've got one from Sergio giving me a cheers. And I've got Elsa, team in Gordon's Bay. Loads of emojis. I just love ek moet hierdie emojis for myself kry. And then, of course, I've got Gisela weer eens by. Dankie vir 'n great show. Liefde en groete, Aina. And May. Did appreciate you. Thank you so much, Giza. Looking forward to next Sunday. I am just so blown away how you appreciate me. And that brings me great inspiration because that means I sit here and inspire and get you to reset your Sundays and get to do the week over, right? That is a great opportunity because we get to do that over. Okay. So we can do whatever we did last week. You get to do this week over. So if there's something that you think you could have done a little bit better, or if you've had a bit of opknap, or maybe a little bit more kind, whatever it is, get to do it this week over. I do have a, I see your message, Shijo. Thank you for that too. Really heartfelt. Lots of emojis going there as well with the crown. And I'm going to leave you all with one of my favorites. I do want you to listen to the lyrics. Maybe go and Google them. Absolutely phenomenal. It was written in the Platteland and in a very, very quiet place where there's not much white noise and stars and moons in the sky in the evening. This is Stella Medissa Dance. Over and out until next week. And I welcome Elton Jack.

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Ek is Alton Jack en is altyd lekker om saam met jou te wees. Thank you so much to Gisela for easing us from the afternoon into the evening on the Sunday reset. Always lovely. Getting you ready for your week ahead, and I'm going to continue with that energy as the night progresses. Jy kan uitsien na 'n paar nuusberigte wat jy dalk gemis het van die laaste week. That's happening at 8:30, and then at 10 past 7, then we all settle in and get ready for a 40-minute uninterrupted music concert, a mini concert. You're going to have to stay tuned to find out what artist or artists, or maybe even bands, are featured in this week's mini concert. And then between 8 and 9, then we settle in and we also have take a quick look at the weather forecast for the week ahead from Monday through to Friday. And between all of that, just good relaxing music as we settle into the later parts of this evening. The WhatsApp line, 021-106-936. If you just want to say hi, send a wave, or maybe just want to let me know how you are preparing for your week ahead, that is all welcome. Starting things off, slow and easy, as Passenger with Let Her Go. I'm Alton Jack. This is Sunday Serenade. Good evening.

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0: taking it slow and steady. This is Aqualung, Strange and Beautiful. We also had some Toni Braxton in there with Unbreak My Heart and Adele with Easy on Me. 18:29 on the clock now. Time to take a look back at the week that was in the news. So starting off, we start at Strand. In Strand, where local law enforcement moved swiftly earlier this week. This was reported on the 22nd on Wednesday. And that's that Metro Police arrested five suspects following a business robbery in Strand. Officers managed to recover stolen goods alongside a firearm, successfully linking the individuals directly to the robbery case. It serves as a welcome boost for local store owners and residents concerned about business security in the area. Moving closer to the mountains, wilderness response teams were called into action late in the week on the 23rd, that was on Thursday, in a dramatic rescue of a local hiker in the Helderberg Nature Reserve. Wilderness search and rescue teams responded promptly after the hiker suffered a critical fall, safely extracting the individual on a busy night that saw rescue personnel attending to multiple incidents across the area. Returning to the coastline, local authorities are seeking answers following a discovery along the shore. And this was reported on Thursday as well. Police confirmed that the body of a man was discovered on Strand Beach near the ongoing seawall project site. Investigation details remain sparse as police continue their inquiries into the circumstances surrounding the incident. In national sports news, South Africa's football governing body moved to set the record straight on the future of the national team's bench. And this was reported on Wednesday the 22nd from official SAFA outlets. And they issued a statement dismissing media rumors alleging that Bafana Bafana head coach Hugo Broos has been offered a one-year contract extension. SAFA clarified that Broos remains under contract until July 2026 and emphasized that no official decisions or extension approval has been finalized by the executive committee. And then finally, looking across our region, provincial infrastructure was in the spotlight earlier today. So that was reported earlier today. And a comprehensive housing study was released by the Western Cape government. Infrastructure Minister Tertius Simmers highlighted a severe shortage of homes priced under 900,000, calling on national government to raise income thresholds so that middle income earners such as nurses, teachers and public servants in areas like the Helderberg as well can access state assisted home ownership. And of course, as always, stay tuned to Helderberg FM throughout the week for your day-to-day news headlines.
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0: Here for you.

Craig David putting us exactly where we need to be on a Sunday evening. It's Elton Jack. Good evening to you. This is Sunday Serenade. You are just in time for a 40-minute uninterrupted mini concert. And for this session, it's going to feature Savage Garden. Now, I don't know why, but when I started listening to Savage Garden, and before I saw any music videos or anything published by them with pictures, I always thought that they were a few guys, you know, like a band. But it turns out it was just two guys, Darren Hayes and Daniel Jones, and they are from Logan City, Australia, and they named the band after a phrase from Anne Rice's The Vampire Lestat, which described human nature as a kind of savage garden, beautiful and brutal at once. So I think that was the spirit in which they created their band, but they made some beautiful music, and I'd love to spend this 40 minutes with you featuring Savage Garden for our mini concert. Good evening.

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bringing our Savage Garden mini concert to a close. This one is called The Animal Song. One of the more popular songs from back in the day. If you enjoyed the 40-minute uninterrupted Savage Garden mini concert, let me know on the WhatsApp line on 021-100-6936. Remember, in about 7 minutes, we're going to take a look ahead at the weather for the week from Monday through to Friday. So please do stay tuned. Good evening.

Radio. Can't turn off the radio because you need to know what to expect in the weather for the week ahead from Monday through to Friday as we head into the work week across Cape Town, Strand, Stellenbosch and Grabouw. We are looking at a mostly settled winter stretch with no major rain or cold fronts on the horizon. Monday brings a breezy start driven by strong southern easterly winds with but conditions quickly calm down into clear skies by Tuesday. Expect daytime highs to gradually warm up, starting at 17 degrees tomorrow and climbing up to a comfortable 19 degrees by Friday in Cape Town, Strand and Stellenbosch. Coastal low temperatures will hover around a mild 11 degrees to 14 at night, though inland areas like Grabouw will feel crisper in the mornings, dipping down to around 7 to 9 degrees. All in all, it is shaping up to be a smooth, mild and peaceful, yet a little bit chilly week ahead across all regions. And as always, do stay tuned to Helderberg FM throughout the week for your day-to-day weather updates.

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Don Adams taking us to 28 minutes past 8 o'clock on the Sunday Serenade. This one is called Let's Make a Night to Remember. Before that, we also had some Nilsson with Without You. Freshly Ground also brought in some local flavor with I Like. So as we do at 8:30 on a Sunday evening, we prepare for the week ahead. And I also want to let you know about the awesome programming that you can look forward to throughout the week, Monday through to Friday on Helderberg FM. Mornings will kick off bright and early with Fani Skooman on the Sunrise Shake-Up from 5, handing over to Volney van Rooyen for HFM Breakfast at 6. From Tuesday through to Thursday, Volney is joined by Rochelle van der Merwe as co-host at 9. It's over to Marlies Duplessis for office hours, and then Christy Hansen takes the wheel with Daily Date from midday. At 3, it's Afternoon Drive rolls in. Rochelle van der Merwe holds it down on Monday before Jan Willem Lotz takes over from Tuesday to Thursday. Then at 6, Cleopatra keeps the energy going with Turn It Up right through to 9 each evening. That's when things change up evening to evening. Monday, it's William Siguinta closes things out with Ezi Simantini. Tuesday, Mawande steps in, bringing you the State of the Week address. Wednesday, Jason Chakuza takes your late night into the midweek empire. And Thursday, Mawande is back and returns to wrap the week with his signature flavor. And that's your week ahead on Helderberg FM. So make sure to connect with us on the WhatsApp line throughout the week on 021-100-6936. That's your week ahead on Helderberg FM. And I'm hoping that you will also stay tuned, because the rest of the evening still has some Boyzone, Celine Dion, even some Bee Gees. Good evening.

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From now up until midnight, connect with him on the WhatsApp line on 021-100-6936. For now, from me, it's goodbye and God bless.

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A lot of things can then do take place while you are out on your weekend away. 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Sometimes it might be a bit challenging into okokuba you wanna give a 67th minute to the world out there, but yet you're forgetting yourself in all this. So sometimes you need to take a look at yourself, take a look at me now. Hey, bon, take a look at yourself and then jungle and all. Maybe it's high time that I do give back to me. So then I will be able to give out there. So yeah. Alright, well, a beautiful song ke bethuna besiphuma kuyo ke pha Leona Lewis. 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Yeah, I've seen it a lot in some places. Qalela xesha le obituary yabona when one is about to yabona to give a little bit of a storytelling or history ngalowo uthe wabusandulele, and then at the background of this song Footprints in the Sand, it will be on a low key, God of Mars, but they're playing it in the background, and then someone is reading out that obituary, and this song means a lot to some. So yeah, it's a beautiful song. Ayapuma Pagi, 2007, the year the album came out. Name of the album, Spirit. Uloge ilinzo kazi kibituna Leona Lewis, right? Ndiya konde kiuba yapuma lengo makibituna album yakele. 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That was a debut album 2007 by Leona Lewis. Ya kwa puma kele single 2008. And this was co-written by Simon Cowell. Great job enzwa ngu Simon kulengo makabituna. Justice was done kulengo makarike pam kwake Deborah Cox. Did you ever loved me yenye yango mezimna deka kuluke becomes an anthem to some le ingoma ka Deborah Cox, making me think of Mariah Carey kwenye yango mazaketi. I wanna know what love is. All right, ndiyababona ke bethuna bantu bayavela pha ku 0211006936021100693 6. 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Well, here we go.
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Right, well, David Campbell, always in my heart, taking you back to the year 1993. Kumbuli album ya isithi I'm ready. 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All right, wow, mandi ke xa kunjalo. Kanti Tarlin Ramsey, Remedy, kanti bekhona pa Tamiya, The Way I Loved You, Brandy, First and Love. All right, ke bethuna simnandi ke silolo hlobo thina. 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Please do follow and like the page Helderberg FM. 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Right, Monica, Angel of Mine, uyalandela ke bethuna. Christina Aguilera, You Lost Me, up next.

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On a beautiful Sunday afternoon chill. Oh man, Bruce Hornsby and the Range, the show goes on. 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Yey, shubile Body and Soul 2005, Anita Baker. Shubile. That's because jungle can be tuna, but I cannot wait when the day comes for Uket Matlala. 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

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I will always love you. This guy's name is Mr. Chris Walker, the potential Chris Walker. This song, Zagdalela Kabituna. 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

0: 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It All Comes Down to Love.
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